I am but a fool. Darling, I love you. Though you treat me cruel, you hurt me, and you make me cry. But if you leave me, I will surely die.

I don't believe the teachers. I don't believe the preachers. I don't believe the weather girl on TV. I don't believe the politicians or all the superstitions. I don't believe in things that I can't see. I don't believe in Santa Claus. I don't believe in locking doors. I don't believe you catch cold in the rain. I don't believe in UFOs.